0: einfach gute Musik.
1: We got it together, didn't we? We've definitely got our thing together, don't we, baby? Nobody but you

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Don't bring everybody down like this. Don't worry. It will soon pass, whatever it is.

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What's that stubble on your chin? Buried in the rot gut gin. You played and lost, not won. You played a house that can't be beat. Now look, your head's bowed in defeat. You walk too far along the street where only rats can run.